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1: I'm all right, thank you.
0: 10-4.

0: traffic 234 City.
1: And go ahead.
0: Have a parking complaint, Mill Street, Mount Roberts Street. Callers requesting a callback regarding ongoing issue with parking on the employee parking for the rock dump. I believe these vehicles are being used for some sort of business.

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1: Yes, 219, go ahead.
0: 1060.
1: All good.
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1: 234.
0: SSPD 2148 Lawson Creek Road at Crow Hill Apartments. Bootlegger is in the process of trying to impound a vehicle brake. Callers advising that the registered owner of the vehicle has made threats against them, against him personally, and about coming to the

0: when its house breaks. It's going to be at the second terrace level. There's a gray F-150 by the dumpster. It's registered to a Thomas Kepler. I'm about to run him. He's not on scene currently. The caller is just afraid he's going to get animated.
1: Copy.

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If it is Thomas Keeple, he is clear. 10-4.

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0: 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He wanted to speak to you.
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0: Looks like they'll be needing to get a different tow here. I advised him that I would be going back in service, and that if things escalated, he could give us a call, and we would come back. That will be code 8 and in service.
1: 10-4.

0: City 172.
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0: I added a vehicle plate in the narrative. Can you add that to the call, please?
1: Copy.

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1: Oh, yeah. 227 at your next convenience. Will you call this up?
0: Sure will.
1: Absolutely no rush.

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1: Control from Medic 3.
0: Go ahead.
1: Medic 3 is responding to the CARE Sobering Center.
0: Copy. That will be for a detoxing patient. Standard response.
1: Copy that. 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

0: 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We'll be taking over to Anthem here.
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1: Copy that. Thank you.

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1: Alright.
0: Possible DUI has left the area of McDonald's a couple minutes ago. Caller said a male came in to pick up food. He could smell the alcohol on him, and he said it was the way he was acting at break. Foxtrot November Quebec 709, unknown direction of travel.
1: Copy.
2: Engine 31, medic 1.
0: Go ahead.
2: I keep coming in standard unless you want us to upgrade.
0: Copy. I'll let you guys know we're just coming up on Cinema Drive.
2: Copy.

0: 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Engine 31.
1: Control, we copy you now. Just letting you know, Engine 31 and Medic 1 are both responding to this call at Duck Creek. Do we have a better location?
0: Okay. Caller on the line saying take first left at the trailer park. She's going to be right there.
1: Copy. Thank you.
2: Oh, units, it sounds like there were some issues with the transmissions, but this is a priority response for difficulty breathing.
3: Q08, City.
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3: Possible DUI outbound, just past the hospital. Caller reports a red truck has been swerving. It was doing 45 miles an hour, but now it's up to speed. Brake.
2: Copy.
3: Plate is something like Kilo Alpha Juliet 9. She believes the last two are 6-8, but couldn't get close enough and wasn't comfortable. It's outbound of the hospital.
4: 10-4 en route.
3: 10-4. Okay. 220, City.
4: Good.
3: If you could head towards the Senate Mall, there's a female in there that went up to the employee at the Bears Lair who said somebody stole from her. The female said her name was Linda, and then she said her name was Michelle, so we're not really sure, and the caller doesn't really know what was happening. She wasn't really cooperating. But the female should be in the main area of the Senate Mall.

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1: Go ahead.
0: Is our complainant behind the vehicle still, or do we have any other complainants?
1: I'm not on the phone with her anymore. 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

0: 23.
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0: Vehicle just passed me. It's a red Toyota Tundra. It's turning into Switzer 1 right now.
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1: Medic 3, go ahead.
2: He's back in service. Rick, Medic 1 from Medic 3.
3: Control, Medic 1 has arrived on scene.
1: Copy, Medic 1 is on scene.
3: City is right,
1: 2027, 2029.
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0: City, 209.
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0: We're coming upon DIPAC and looking for that vehicle. I think it may have moved down. Code 16. And if you attach me to, I believe it's 510, we'll be en route.
1: Copy. 209 City.
0: Go ahead.
1: The vehicle you were looking for, was it the white van?
0: Support. Yeah, I just passed the area. I didn't see it.
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0: 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I drove to the this old Mike Hatch auto place, code 16.
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0: Michelle's requesting a courtesy transport to Schweitzer, number 61. I will be providing starting mileage 5-2.
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2: Control, Medic 1.
0: Medic 1, go ahead.
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0: Affirmative. Can you give me some details?
2: The patient is kind of getting aggressive in the back of the ambulance.

0: 2083.
1: Go ahead, understand.
0: Medic 1 is requesting priority response to BRH.
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0: Medic 1 control,
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2: 10-4.
3: Medic 1.
0: Are you guys in the ambulance bay?
3: Affirmative.
0: Copy. 2-3, they're in the ambulance bay and I can just hear screaming in the background.
2: 10-4, I'll expedite.
0: Copy, they are requesting you expedite.
3: Medic 1, do you need help from the engine or is JPD adequate?
2: 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I'll expedite to hospital.
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1: Code 4, for speed and insurance, and I'll be en route to BRH, going code.
3: Fairly intoxicated and left her phone and possessions in our ambulance.

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1: Medic one
0: was advising not to downgrade. She ran off going down hospital room.
2: Yeah, for medic one.
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2: 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City 29, copy. 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

0: City, 209.
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0: I know you guys are still sticking the info. Do we know if anyone's injured and if we need to stop this individual?
1: Well, she left her stuff in the ambulance, and she's barefoot, running down Hospital Drive, highly intoxicated. So, I mean, at the very least, we probably need to get her off the road.
0: 10-4, caught up on Channel Vista.
2: 209, medic 1 decision. She's in front of JYC. She's trying to get into other people's cars. She's running into traffic. 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
0: 10-4.
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0: I'll be out with Crystal Faith Meacham. That's all she's giving me right now. Briggs. Cooperative and is sitting down for me.
1: 10-4.
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1: 220.
0: Howard informed me she's already spoken to an officer about this theft. This will be code 8, code 12. Answers.
1: 10-4.

0: Central. Here's one.
1: City 29.
0: 29.
1: Is control clear?
0: Copy. 10-4.
1: 10-4. We're going to collect her property from the ambulance. She's requesting a ride to Chinook 7 Hotel. The ambulance staff didn't know who she was or where she lived. That's why they ended up going to the hospital, but I think 7 Hotel might be a good fit for her.
0: Medic
2: 1 will be doing a little bit of paperwork on scene here, and then we will be clear.
0: Copy. Just let me know when you're clear, and I'll clear your office phone.

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1: Good.
0: Are you getting a courtesy transport?
1: 10-4. Sorry, we had to collect her property from the ambulance. Believe Star Mile is going to be 6-1. Going to 7 Hotel.
0: So now, my apologies. What's the location you're going to?
1: Four.

0: City 29. We are now en route on mile 61.
1: Copy. Is that to Chinook?
0: 10-4. Chinook 7H, our hotel.
1: 10-4.

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1: 222, go ahead.
0: Glacier Highway and Berners Ave on a blue Subaru Crosstrek, no plate.

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2: City, 222, we're stopping at the Valley Restaurant parking lot.
1: 10-4.

control. Here's one. Arriving at BRH.

0: to D-209. 209. We're going to be pulling over. We're at the exit to Fred Meyer on Egan inbound. Sorry, I think mile 6-5. Crystal's leaning over. She's leaning over on the seatbelt. Just want to make sure that she's not obstructing her breathing.
1: Denver.
0: Burners and mirror.
2: Port, last seen turning off onto James Boulevard for a traffic complaint. Caller said at the intersection of Shel Simmons and Glacier Highway, a blue Toyota RAV4 was following another car from there all the way to James Boulevard. Right. They said at that intersection, the male driver of the RAV4 got out of the car, started yelling at the person in the other car it was following, and then when the light changed, it got back into the vehicle and started following again. Plate given, Foxtrot Mike Sierra, 809. Break.
3: Control, CARES 1.
2: The person usually driving that car is a Christian Orsborn.
3: I'm going to sleep off. Copy.
0: 10-4, do we still have eyes on him? And where's the last known location?
2: Negative. The caller is no longer following, but was last seen turning onto James Boulevard, and the vehicle, I think, lives on Jerry Drive.
0: 10-4.

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1: 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We set her back up, back en route to Chinook.
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2: Did you state two vehicles on Ferry?
1: Jerry, and I have 2-10-28.
2: Go ahead.
1: 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And Foxtrot Mike Sierra, 809.

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0: Loop and Egan, go ahead. You can disregard, I'll head that way. I'm at Mullen Atlin. Copy, City 222, 10-8.
1: 10-4.
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3: 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He was driving the RAV4 brake. And 749-6253, Michael Miller.

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0: 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I'm going to have a basic, not valid between the hours of 1 and 5 a.m. except for job use.
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1: 220, 1036, Egan inbound, Hospital Drive, Kilo Romeo Bravo, 921.
0: Go ahead.
1: Spoke to mom. She gave us the location of the baby.
0: Ten four.

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2: Go ahead.
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1: Your driver is clear, valid, corrective one, is 208. Go ahead.
0: This is DL. This is going to be 7465068. Date of birth 6/18/2009.
1: Copy. Going to be clear. 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
4: 209 City.
2: Go ahead.
4: That number is not a good number. Could you hold her?
2: 4. We spoke to Mom. She told us the location of the baby.
4: Copy. Do you want me to try and get hold of the oncologist, yes, and see if they need to deal with that tonight?
2: Mom told us that the baby's in state custody.
0: Separate. City 2-3.
1: 208.
0: There was no disturbance. Orsborn was following Miller. And, 41 is going to be directed. Speed code 14.
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0: Egan outbound, approaching Fenmar, stand by for plate. City 2-3, place can be Lima, Delta Yankee, 590.
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2: Off Bay Roundabout, good.
1: DUI, a caller reports that his neighbor was driving a red Chevy Hilo Golf X-Ray 522. About 5 minutes ago, he saw James park in his driveway and stumbled to his front door. No one else was in the vehicle with him. He has on video. Time out is 5 minutes. And he said multiple times that Officer Johnston told him it was very important that he report this on a timely manner so GPD can investigate this DUI that occurs every day.
2: Copy.

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1: Go ahead.
0: The complainant on that was the worker at Alaska Cash Liquor. He said he witnessed the assault, but then he went out and asked Eric if he wanted any assistance, and he declined, so he might not be super cooperative. But Eric was still out front of the liquor cash when I got off the phone.
1: Yeah, well, I'll check in on at least.
0: 10-4.
1: City Chisholm.
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0: I'll head towards call for service 526 as well, just until we figure out what's going on.

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2: 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CARES 1.
0: Oh, with Eric Burnett, by the Alaska Cache.
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0: 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I'll be in the area looking for Gabriel Captain.
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0: City 23
1: 1028. Charlie, go ahead.
0: Mike Alpha Tango 315.
1: Mike Alpha Tango 315 is going to return to a Tyler Allen Kennedy out of Juneau on a brown 2001 Chevy Suburban. Show says it has expired April of 2026.
0: 10-4. I believe last week this was a 1099 vehicle. Is it still 1099?

0: 220.
1: 220.
0: Cat Zeke is code 9, this will be code 12. I'll be in service.
1: 10-4-220. DE 23. Go ahead, 208.
2: Vehicle's unoccupied. 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
1: 10-4.

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0: I'm on the phone, well, and on hold with the RO now. Break. It sounds like he's got a friend in town who he thinks might be able to come get the vehicle. He's trying to get the phone number now to give them a call.
1: Stand by.

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1: Stand up.
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0: 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She said she'll be leaving shortly and we'll be code 10. I'll be in service.
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0: 208 City. On the phone with the RO again, he's got a friend. His name is Taylor Zeiderdime, who's going to be responding to take possession of the vehicle. Unknown ETA, but he's on his way. Break. The RO would like to know if there's any other damage to the vehicle other than the ignition.
1: 10-4, the passenger side rear window is completely damaged, I believe. There's a big tarp over it.

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1: 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And second question, is the vehicle registered to him or transfer pending?
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1: 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He said he's going to seek out our protective order tomorrow.
0: Copy.
1: City 209. Give me code 8. I'm going to be out with a separate incident, Britt.
0: Copy, 209. Go ahead.
1: It was going to be an open container. Code 4 to Eric Arnett. I took his alcohol.
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0: City 8209.
1: Go ahead.
0: This is code 4, Michelle Howard for open container by the Alaska Cash Liquor.
1: Ten questions.

0: city to the region.
1: That's where they're. Go ahead.
0: That's going to be for Celestina Peters. She also, her last name could be still Lega. Date of birth 5/20/20. Sorry, 5/22/84.
1: Timber.

0: 208, ready?
1: 10-4. Go ahead.
0: Is she clear? Is she related to this or no?
1: She walked up to me earlier, said that she knew who the owner was and was just asking questions.
0: Oh, 10-4.
1: 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Gonna be in service.
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4: He thinks it's the crackhead neighborhood by Village Street. Single gunshot, and he thinks it's a gunshot because they shot a bear last week.
0: 10-4.
1: 135, City.
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2: I just copy that as well. I'll be leaving here shortly.

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0: No signs of a disturbance. I'll be staged waiting for 208.
1: 10-4.
0: 220, 208, and I'm inbound. Glacier access. 10-4, 210-5, Warrior Street. 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City 135, be en route, traffic stop.
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1: Go ahead.
0: I copy that. I'll be around to 220s.
1: 10-4.

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0: 10-4, closer to UI, I guess now.
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2: Digital 8220.
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0: 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Break. My first name is Daniel, last name is STOLLE, and the date of birth. Stand by.

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0: Report.
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1: Go ahead.
0: I'll be en route to JPD. Starting mileage is 43.2.
1: 10-4.
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1: 10-4.
2: 222, that you can 10-22. I'll be around. City 135, be around from JP.
1: 10-4-135.
0: City 222, Tony.
1: 10-4.
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1: 10-4-208.
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1: 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Inbound Quake. We will be en route to 220.
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2: City Heat 220.
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0: Unable to locate at this time. Spoke with some people at the bus stop. Say that they haven't seen anybody come up towards Glacier Avenue 9th Street. Also in the area looking.
1: Copy.

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1: 10-4.
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0: 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I'll be standing by and just listening.
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0: 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Stand by for plate.
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0: Okay, left at 070-1719 for Clayton.
1: 10-4. One 3 5 city. Clayton, born in 86, is clear.

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0: 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Waiting for him to come out, code 22, he didn't have anything, and he's just riding around.
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0: Is there anybody available to meet me at North Star Trekking by UPS? I have an open door, no signs of activity.
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0: 208, we're on the exterior of the fence, so you don't have to go through a fence to get to me.
3: Temporan, this is FedEx off of Shelterman.
0: Yeah, go that way, go like you're going to Alaska Air Cargo, and then that little road down towards UPS. See my car?

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1: We contacted two that were in the apartments inside the area, apartment break. They said that the door was just left open and everything's clear.
0: Copy code 13.

0: 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Go ahead.
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0: 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My radio just wasn't working.
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0: Coming upon Glacier Access at U-Haul.
3: Captain, City 135. I'm being around to O'Reilly's.
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0: Affirmative. I'm en route to Cedar Park, clear of VRH, starting mileage 53.3 and code 23 on the traffic stop.

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2: Deborah, somebody was waving me down. I can't find them now. I'll be in the area looking Glacier Highway and Black Ruby.

0: 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And Lilianica Jensen, 28 2006.
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1: David Paul is clear and on pretrial.
4: 10-4. I'll be en route to 1019. His vehicle guide, I understand he's ID only. I'll let him know.
0: They live in the apartment, number 30. They were given a code 4 for disturbing the peace. Both units in service.
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0: 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She'll be taking away the van. Vehicle's running code 8.
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0: Caitlin Melton, born 8/12/2000.

0: 222 City.
1: Right.
0: She's clear shell record only in Aspen, and that vehicle expired January of 25.
1: Copy. So no 1027 for her?
0: Not out of Alaska. It doesn't look like she's ever been to the DMV.
1: Copy.

0: City 222, 1029 times 2 for passengers.
1: 222, go ahead.
0: First one's going to be McKenna Galvin, born 3-8, 2009, break. Second one's going to be Zach Katzik, 8-22, 2010.

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0: Galvin's only record is in CAD, and she is clear. Teptique is clear, ideally.
1: Copy.

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0: Devin Acevedo, born 4/18/2008.
1: 10-4.
2: City 29, Kenning.

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1: 222, go ahead.
0: Since Melton doesn't have a driver's license ID number, can you provide me with an absent ID number?
1: Affirmative. An Acevedo born in 2008 is clear, shell record only, and absent.
0: Copy.

0: 222 City.
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0: I put the absent ID in the narrative unless you need it verbally.
1: Narrative works great, thanks.
0: Tipler. It also looks like she was given a code 2 for DeWall January of 23, and her mom responded and took the vehicle. Break. However, there's no record of that citation in Appson because she does not have an ID card.
1: Copy.

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1: Go ahead.
0: She's clear, valid, the registered owner of the vehicle, which expired in 2025.

0: City 222.
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0: Code 2, D-Wall, code 4, registration, and mom took the car.
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1: Tell them, 10-4.

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1: 220, go ahead.
0: RG Hunt is requesting carriage. Are they available?
1: Transports only. Does he have a place to go?

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1: 220, go ahead.
0: 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He doesn't have anywhere else he can go besides Karis himself. Cody, I'll be back out of the sub.
1: Tip bar.
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0: I'll be out with a vehicle at the Seventh Day Adventist Church, kind of close to Glacier Spur Road and Back Loop.
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0: 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No one came to the door. Speak code 12, will be inspecting service.
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0: The bear ran off of trash towards deckhand base. 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Code 8.
1: 10-4.

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0: 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Engine 31 will be housing first command.
1: Okay, Medic.

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1: Ten four.
0: City 220, same traffic.
1: Ten four.

0: 220 City. Village Street for a trespass. Caller says there's a female on their property saying it's hers, their cars are hers, and she's refusing to leave. They found her standing in their carport break. Describes an ISA with a blue beanie and a black fleece. The caller would like officer contact after you look for her.
1: City, 2-9. I copy.
0: Goodbye.

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1: Okay.

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0: 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I'm going to drive through Capitol Ave, see if we can find the female.

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0: Roger, 9-20. Trying to get a screenshot of her, but they have a video of her. 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Get it from, like, the caller?
1: Affirmative. 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
0: I'm going to circle back up towards, I saw someone heading up towards Capitol Ave.
1: 10-4, she's got a black beanie on, a black jacket, looks like blue jeans.

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1: Copy, Engine 31, Medic 3 responding to 8759 Dudley Street A, as in Alpha, for a lift assist for a 79-year-old male, about 300 pounds, a caller needs help getting him out of his one chair and into another. 8759 Dudley Street A, Alpha.
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0: 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Break. Dudley Command, Medic 3 is level 1.

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1: Control copies Medic 1 responding. Civil Army shelter for a about 51-year-old male who says he has some nausea, anxiety, and described to the caller that he was seeing stars. Stinger response to the boarding shelter.
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0: 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I'm attaching you to a request for follow-up on a previous runaway juvenile complaint. It's requesting to speak to an officer.
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0: Medic 1's responding.
1: Captain Med 1, inbound to the HA dot for a medical transport off the Disney Wonder for a 2-year-old male with an abscess and increasing swell.
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1: Copy, it's 31 en route. To the area 3017 Clinton Drive for smoke investigation. Single report that there's smoke coming across the HESCO barriers from the riverside.
0: 31 and copies. Smoke complaint near 31 Trillium Landing.

0: control into 31.
1: Answer one, go ahead.
0: Smoke is from a small warming fire on the far side of the HESCO barriers in between 3017 and 3025 Quinton Drive. I advise the people residing there that it was not a safe place to be at and that their fire was causing some nuisance. However, it's a warming fire and small and not really much smoke at all. Engine 31 will be in service and returning to quarters.

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0: Med One is en route to the airport.
1: Captain Med One,

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0: 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City 232-1036. It's going to be Jensen Street, Lima Foxtrot Golf, 445.
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It's a 2020 Toyota Tacoma registered to her. 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It's clear. Tell me.

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0: Inbound, just past the Vanderbilt construction, Zetan, Tahoe, standby for flight.
1: Copy.
0: City 213, Lima, Sierra, Hotel 642.
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0: 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Code 4, speed. 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

0: 2327. Go ahead. The Delta Zulu is going to be a 2001 Dodge Dakota registered to a Johnny Hunter. It's clear, no local history. The Lincoln Kilo, or Lima Kilo, is going to be a 95 Subaru Legacy. It's registered to Victor Jones. It is clear.
1: 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I put the notes in CAD. 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

0: 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Go ahead. 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
1: Already done.
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1125. Okay, Alabama camping in the north stairwell of the Transit Center parking garage.

25 subject, check my name. 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
0: Johnson has conditions of release, otherwise clear.
1: 10-4, he's going to clean up his vest. I'll be code 10 shortly, answer.
0: 10-4.

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Good. Go to copy. Good. John Shannon shows a $25 Juno AST warrant failure to appear. Pretrial conference hearing. OC is going to be theft and criminal trespass. And 4. Stand by. I'm going to circle back around to the Gory Hall. Pretty sure I saw him out there.

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1: Main and Egan, go ahead.
0: Trespass 201 Main Street, National Education Association. They have a subject sleeping in front of their door. Essentially, they're not, they've trespassed him before, but they don't remember his name, and the caller is advising the main boss, who could press charges, is not able to be contacted today, so they mainly just want him gone, and they'll check into pressing charges for future offenses at a later date.
1: I'll hear out.
0: Copy.

0: 32 cop. It wasn't him, but I'm going to call in for something else.
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0: Copy.
1: If you could give that name to them, and if that's who they trespass, if they get hold of me later on, I will forward charges on them.
0: Copy. I'll call it back. Stand by on already.
1: Thank you, and he is code 10.

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1: Copy.

0: sein. Monty Papa hat. You come and came and broken up. You said the south stairwell at the transit center?
1: Affirmative.
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1: go ahead.
0: Well, they are cooked. There was a large cook hand on the stairwell. They are cooked in.
1: Singapore?

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0: 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Callers advising that there's a bear that whenever they try to go outside will lunge at them. I'm going to call Fish and Game as well.
1: 10-4, if you could advise me what Fish and Game wants to do.
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2: Liquor Barrel, possible, 1055. Refuse complainant, who is staff at Liquor Barrel, says a male in a white Chevrolet pickup was asking, has over time asked multiple people to go into the store and buy alcohol for him. When confronted, he said the reason he does is he's disabled and can't get out of the vehicle break. Continuing, based on the registered owner, that is an accurate statement. The registered owner is John Shakespeare. He was last seen leaving Liquor Barrel about 5 minutes ago, outbound. Echo Yankee 157.
0: 10-4.

0: City, to be 2 en route. 10-4-2-2-2. 1-2-5 City.
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0: Fishing Game is going to try to call someone to be en route. He said they're short-staffed right now, but they'll try to get someone en route. But we have had multiple calls about this bear being aggressive.
1: 10-4.

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1: Copy. Go ahead.
0: The callers are safely behind their fence and the bears are on the other side. But I did see trash strewn about, so that might be part of the problem. I will be in service. And I let them know Fishing Game would stop by and talk to them.
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0: 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White Cadillac, reportedly been parked there for multiple weeks. Near 112 Gastineau Ave.
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0: 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Engine 11, Medic 1 are responding.
1: Cover units en route for a fire alarm at the Montessori School. Montessori School at 700 St. Anne's Avenue. 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Smoke was from a toaster oven, it is all out. All occupants of the building are evacuated at this time.
0: Engine 11 copies. Medic 1 can cancel. 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
0: Engine 11 is driving on scene to a two-story in a basement schoolhouse. We have audible and visual alarms going at this time. We don't see any current evacuees. We'll be out to investigate. Engine 11 will be Montessori Command.
1: Control copies. 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Engine 11 assuming command. 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
0: 2-3-4 out with 1.

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1: Engine welding good.
0: And we confirm this is burnt food in the toaster oven. We're going to be contacting CBJ Building Maintenance to see if they'll let us reset the alarm. At this time, alarm silence. We are doing some ventilation to get some of the odor out. Engine 11 is remaining on scene as Montessori Command.

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0: Yeah. Got name and date of birth when you're ready.
1: Go ahead.
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0: He's clear with an ASD advisement that he's suspended for DUI.
2: Control. 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
0: Central.
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2: 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They indicated that we could reset the alarm. 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Systems turned back over to the responsible party. We're continuing to ventilate, and we're going to have a public facing interface with the kids here for the fire department for a little public service time. Engine 11 is clear and in service.

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0: 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I'm working on code 2 for him.
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It's going to be a WFA, about 5'3", wearing all black. She's currently just kind of hanging out at the end of his driveway.

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1: Cap 15.
0: Sydney 213, first check by name.
1: 213, good.
0: Sabrina Clark, born 2004.
1: Two more.

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0: Go ahead, sir, Med 1.
1: Neither were presented as critical criteria. They're both ALS. Do you want to just assess and see which one needs to go first when we get there, and you want us to put you on the first one we got called about?
0: We can just assess which one seems more critical.
1: Copy. We currently have you on the one with facial infection. If that changes when you transport, just let us know. We'll send you to the other one.
0: Medic 1 copies. We'll let you know.

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Go ahead, 31 Punk. Can you do a quick check north of the pedestrian bridge? Copy.

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1: Engine 31, good.
0: Yeah, we checked a few hundred yards, both north and south of the field house. We had slight odor of smoke at one point, but unable to locate any actual visible smoke or fire. No apparent threats to the public at this time. Engine 31 in service.
1: Control, copies, area checked, north and south.
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1: 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We'll be clearing back in service, 1315.
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213 City. Domestic 1800 Northwood Drive, Gruding Park Apartment I, India 70. It was physical, male versus a female. They're starting to break up.

0: 2-3 Quebec.
1: Coming up to the hospital.
0: It's going to be a male, heavier in his 40s, WMA, and a thinner female with dark hair. The caller thinks the female may be on drugs or alcohol. He's not sure. No weapons have been shown at this time.
1: Ten four.